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Flash ain't no dude. Five, five, Freddy, tell me everybody's tired. DJ is spinning. 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